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0: 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Also, tomorrow, Dub's Tavern in Stafford has their bike night every Tuesday. They do, like, tacos and stuff. I'm going to be there doing some raffling and doing some last-minute fundraising for the
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Well, I saw him walk in with his cowboy hat, and I thought to myself, I could use some of that. His boots like glass on a sawdust floor.

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It's a bar song by Shaboozy. 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
1: 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It's 9-

your friends say your name, what do you think first comes to mind? What are you synonymous with? It's Kenny Chesney, the man with the permanent tan. He is synonymous with beaches, boats, sun, rum. I mean, his Blue Cher Bay rum. Come on. Take some personal stock. What do you think your friends think of when they think of you? Beer in Mexico, Kenny Chesney, 98.7 The Bull.

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Ella Langley, October 7th at Red Rocks. We've got your tickets, flight, and hotel stays. 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Here she is. It's like superheroes teaming up together. Ella Langley

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0: When Bailey Zimmerman was 16, he took out a loan at his hometown bank so he could buy his grandpa's Chevy Silverado. 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
1: Last week I was out. My dog passed away tragically. 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

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I'm Corey Ellis from 98.7 The Bull. 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

harder than they should be. 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
1: The Megan Maroney edition of American Girl doll has curly blonde hair, all these sparkly outfits. It's very Megan Maroney coded. Blake Shelton, however, I think his would have to come with the OG Blake Shelton mullet. There's just no way of getting around it. 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

Parker McCollum and his wife Hallie are readjusting, having a new baby at the house once again. They already have one son, Major Yancey Tyler, and they just had their second baby. Hallie gave birth, let's see, a week and a half ago to rocker Tommy Light McCollum. 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

0: Did someone tell you that your house is full of mold? 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You might be getting scammed.
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1: Last week I was out. My dog passed away tragically. I was very, very deep in my grief. I got targeted by a psychic company saying, you know, we can connect you with your pet. And since my dog died in such a tragic way, I'm like, I just need to know she's okay.
2: Yeah.
1: I need to know that it happened fast. I just need to know that she's okay. 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It connects me with someone. I tell them the story and they're like, oh, you're looking for a medium. And I'm like, oh, well, I already paid you the $20. So.
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2: 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You've already paid. You got to get something.
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I knew I'd see her around. I'd be at some party, she'd show up and I'd be walking out. 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I'd look up, she'd be at the red light beside me in that white Maxima with a sticker on the back. I'd act

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1: Man, looking fresh this morning, Jay.
2: Thanks, buddy.
1: Fresh cut, dude.
2: Thanks, buddy. I went to a brand new barber. This is JR's recommendation.
1: Yeah?
2: She was great. Catherine at Pinay Barbers.
1: Something or other.
2: Yes, I don't know how to say it. Out down in Barrows Road in Shoals Ferry area.
1: Yeah?
2: Progress Church. She was lovely.
1: Yeah?
2: I didn't get into word edgewise the whole time.
1: Oh, no. She has. She'll fill you in on everything.
2: Yeah. I know about her whole life. And she was wonderful. I had the head massage, Mallory.
3: Uh-huh.
2: Like the scalp massage. This may be just standard issue for lady cuts.
3: Hmm.
2: Forgive me if I'm wrong. Like, normally I'll just go to Great Clips.
3: Yeah.
2: It's 20 minutes and I'm out.
3: Uh-huh.
2: This was an hour-long affair.
3: That's a lot. Yeah, that's a lot for a guy's haircut, for sure.
1: Oh, I love it.
2: It was great. I had the hot towels on my face, like on the top and bottom of my face, and then the scalp massage, listening to her playlist, which is awesome.
1: Yeah, you get

0: pampered, or as I like to call it, manpert.
1: Oh, you know I like saying? That. Yeah. So I know last time JR got his haircut with this woman, she took a photo of him and put it on her wall.
0: Yes. A Polaroid. Yes.
2: I saw the picture. It's right at eye level. It's right there. It's a prominent spot.
0: You got on there right next to mine?
2: I did not make the wall.
0: No! What? Why?
2: The Polaroid was taken of this guy.
0: Why?
2: I don't know. I don't know. I felt like I was angling for it the whole time. I was just, you know, was like,

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1: Let me get the picture. I just got more film.
2: Okay.
3: And you signed the photo too, didn't you?
1: Yeah.
3: Yeah.
1: Yeah.
2: He's
3: yeah.
2: on it.
3: He's
2: giving the peace sign in the photo. I was like, I'm going to do a bull sign as soon as I get on the wall.
1: Yeah.
3: Oh,
1: and then,
3: man.
2: And then like shake hands and I'm out of there. And I was like, well, I guess.
3: Catherine, if you're listening, come on. Jake wants to be on the wall.
2: It's visit number two, I'm finding out.
3: So. Yeah, okay, that's fair.
1: But are you happy with like how it turned out,
2: though? I thought it was great.
3: It looks good.
1: Yeah, it looks really clean.
2: Now I got a whole mission in life. Make the wall.
1: Get on the wall, baby. Mallory, you're after him.
3: I do need a haircut.
2: She's great. You get a scalp massage. It's lovely.

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2: Let's go! Stella Lefty has a dream country cover, and it's a big one. So what I'm getting at is, in her mind, there's one person that she wants to cover Boston.
3: Oh, that's awesome.
2: And I say, be careful. As much as a Stella fella as I am, I think this one person would basically make the song his.
3: Oh, really?
4: Oh, it's so a guy.
2: Yeah.
3: If he sings Boston, it becomes his song.
2: It's over.
3: That's fair. It's like when Kelly Clarkson does Kellyoke.
4: Oh, yeah.
3: Like, suddenly your song sucks because you can't sing it as good as her. She does.
2: She says, I'd love to hear Chris Stapleton cover Boston.
4: Wow. That's
3: shooting for the moon.
2: And I was like, hold on here. She said, if not him, Luke Combs.
4: Okay.
2: Which is equally as...
3: Not equally as.
4: Yeah.
2: You know?
3: Not equally as.
2: He would take the song.
3: Luke Combs would do... He would take it as well. The danger is the same.
2: Yep.
3: But Luke Combs would not do it like Stapleton does.
2: No, it'd be completely different.
3: Be great.
2: It'd both kind of become their song.
3: Yeah.
2: That'd be really cool to hear.
3: It would be cool.
2: Especially yesterday after hearing her cover Ella.
3: Right. Mm-hmm.
2: That was like... I was like, wow, this is good.
3: I've never heard somebody like wish list their cover. That's cool.
2: Me neither.
3: I like
2: yeah.
3: it.
2: Yeah, it's yeah. interesting. Well... Russell Dickerson, he was in the Music City Minute yesterday for taking a tumble, and I don't know if he hit his head or what, but he decided to pick a fight and reveal his country.

0: music Mount Rushmore.
1: Ooh, bold stance to take for any artist.
0: And I wanted to see where you two agreed or disagreed with his list.
1: Okay.
0: I think it's pretty safe. I'm just going to put that out there.
1: There's two I think that belong on everybody's list.
0: And those are probably the first two he picked.
1: George and Garth.
0: Yes.
1: Yeah.
0: Garth Brooks, George Strait.
1: Yeah, that's right.
0: Number one, though, Garth. All right, number two, George Strait. Number three, Shania Twain.
1: Yeah.
2: Okay, love that.
1: No fight there.
2: Yeah.
0: And number four, Tim McGraw.
1: Yeah, I like it.
2: That is safe, but it's a good one.
0: It's a good one.
1: It's a very. There's nothing controversial about that.
2: Yeah.
1: But I'm not going to argue with Tim McGraw being on a Rushmore.
0: Right.
2: Totally. Yeah.
0: Some people in the comments here of this post were saying, how do you put Tim McGraw over Keith Urban? Yeah.
1: Easily.
0: Yeah. Do you think so?
2: I don't really think.
1: I love Keith Urban, but Tim McGraw is a legend.
2: Yeah.
0: Absolutely.
2: I agree. Yeah.
0: Like, Taylor wrote a song about Tim McGraw.
1: Right.
0: You know what I'm saying?
2: Exactly.
1: She ain't got no Keith Urban song.
0: No, not yet. Not yet. All right. Lastly here, and this one kind of warmed my heart, Randy Travis flew to Chicago to surprise a fan, Bonilla Greenwood, a lifelong fan who had been battling cancer at the Hope Cancer Center, surprised her, showed up in the room.
1: He showed there?
0: Showed up.
1: That's cool.
0: Wheelchair.
1: Love that.
0: And she just broke down.
1: Yeah.
0: Crying. Oh. And it was just like, wow, what a powerful moment.
1: Yeah.
0: You know?
1: When artists are taking care of their stars, man, or their stars are taking care of their fans.
0: Yeah.
1: Love that.
0: It was really, really cool. So hats off to Travis and his team and his wife for pulling that off.
1: That was a top-notch Music City Minute, man.
0: Oh, thanks, man.
1: Morning Stampede on 98.7. There was probably Mallory's glow up at the beginning.
0: Yeah.
1: I think is what did it.
2: Yes.

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1: The way Mallory does Facebook Marketplace, I find, I don't know the right word, I want to say unethical.
2: It's not unethical.
1: It feels unethical to me.
3: What is she doing over here?
2: If I find something I like, well, I do this on Marketplace, on Poshmark, Depop. If I find something I like and I just don't have the, if I don't think they're going to see my message, I will just find them on their personal accounts and DM them that way.
3: So like, can't be doing that.
2: Sure I can. I most recently did this on Depop, which is a clothes reselling website. I really wanted this dress for my birthday, and I found it. And sometimes people don't have their notifications on that app, or they don't check it like regularly. So I found the dress, and I needed it quickly because it was for my birthday. So I just found her on Instagram, and I slid into her DMs, and I'm like, hey, girl, I'm trying to buy this dress. But she was totally, and I did say sorry for the message. And you know what she said? She goes, oh, that's fine. I've done this before, too.
3: Really?
2: It's the urgency.
1: It's
2: yeah.
1: The move, huh?
3: Wow.
1: It just seems to me like the system is set up to where, like, you know, I see something I want. I get in line with everybody. And then yep. If I can make the proper bid, then I win.
2: Well, Jake, we all know I don't like to follow the system rules.
3: No.
1: You've got that blue check mark privilege.
2: Exactly. Oh, yeah. Facebook Marketplace, though, I think it's fun to like troll people because it's such the Wild West out there. And recently over the weekend, I was kind of in a sour mood and I kind of just, for lack of better words, I wanted to just laugh or take this out on someone else. So I found this woman.
3: Oh boy. Here we go.
2: She was selling a rug. And in the description, she wrote, rug is in good description. Just needs a good vaccine and a shampoo clean. And I message her and I go, hello, what kind of vaccine does this rug need exactly? She goes, clearly a typo.
3: I think she meant vacuum.
2: She goes, clearly a typo. I meant vacuum. And I was like, oh, I'm not interested then if this rug doesn't have all its vaccines.
3: Oh, Mallory, you're a troll. T-R-O-L-L.
1: Not only skirting the system, but also just like hammering people for typos.
2: I was just sitting at the dinner table with my mom and my grandma. We were just kind of like
1: having a nice family moment. And you went, you know what?
2: We just needed a good crack up.
1: Okay. It was for them too.
2: I hate that it was at the expense of someone else, but it was a pretty innocent joke.
1: Well, she shouldn't have written vaccine.
2: She shouldn't have. Like, look over,
3: I mean, come on.
2: Like, come on. That's what I'm saying.
1: Is all fair in love war and Facebook Marketplace? 503-733-0987. Have you ever pulled the move where you just DM somebody directly?
2: Brooke said she does. Sometimes she says she'll even pay more.

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1: Mallory does, I call it unethical moves on Facebook Marketplace.
2: No.
3: I call it trolling.
2: It's not unethical.
1: It feels a little bit.
2: I kind of go around the typical message. So if I see something on Depop or Poshmark or Marketplace, I'll find these people's personal accounts and be like, hey, like, I just want to let you know I made an offer.
1: And I'm the best.
2: And
1: you
2: I'm
1: see
2: the
1: that yet?
2: And please pick me. But like Facebook Marketplace, like I feel like so many people on there, they don't read their descriptions. And it's just a good place to troll people because it is just like the Wild West. It's crazy out there. There's a woman the other day selling a rug. And I was sitting at the dinner table with my mom and my grandma. We just needed a laugh.
1: Right.
2: So I message her and I go, hello. Her description goes, in good condition for the rug. Just needs a good vacuum. I messed up the joke, guys.
1: Okay. Just needs a good vaccine,
2: she said,
1: but she meant to write
2: in
1: vacuum.
2: In the description, she wrote, in good condition, just needs a good vaccine and shampoo clean. And so I message her and I go, hello, what kind of vaccine does this rug need exactly? And she goes, clearly a typo. I meant vacuum. And I go, oh, well, I'm not interested if this rug doesn't have all its vaccines.
1: Yeah, you wanted the updated stuff.
3: Yeah.
1: You wanted the updated information. Brooke in Columbia County, what is something that you do, Mallory's method?
4: All the time.
2: It's
4: if
2: great.
4: If they're not answering me, I will message them and be like, hey, I want this item.
1: And you go stalk them on like another site? Like you find them on their Instagram handle or whatever?
4: Instagram, Facebook.
3: What is the success rate on this?
4: Oh, probably about 90 to 100.
3: Wow! No, wow!
2: And you say sometimes you'll offer to pay more?
4: Yeah, so like if I see if somebody bids something else, I will just like privately message them, hey, I'll go to 50 if...
1: If we can make this happen right now?
2: Yeah.
3: Wow.
4: Yes.
1: Wow.
3: Okay. Boldness.
2: I've had that happen to me. Someone was like on the... Well, he said he was going to come, and then some other girl messaged me, and she goes... Can I come grab this mirror? And I go, well, someone else is on the way. And they're like, well, I'll pay you $20 more.
1: And?
2: I was like,
4: yes, see.
1: And what'd you do?
2: I said, okay, come get it.
3: No, Mallory, you've already committed.
2: I know, but the guy that I committed to, it wasn't like a fully set plan. Like
3: okay,
2: he wasn't in
3: okay.
2: the car driving. And luckily, he never even followed up.
3: Okay,
2: so
3: good.
2: I never even had to tell him, but I did feel a little dirty. But
4: 99% of the time, they're not going to come.
2: Yeah.
4: They'll say they'll come, and they don't come.
2: Exactly. And
3: yeah.
2: Marketplace is like kind of all about urgency.
1: It's the Wild West on there.
2: It is. Yeah. It's the Wild West.
1: There's no rules.
3: It's
1: no.
3: Now or never.
2: Yeah.
3: You know what I mean? And yes, it's still available if it's posted.
2: Yeah.
3: Stop.

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1: This is Northwest Now with Mallory.
2: A 5,000-gallon tank has spilled acid on the I-5 near Hayden Island early Monday morning.
3: Oh, my gosh. What kind of acid? What are we talking about here?
2: Sulfuric acid. Crews responded to the free-flowing tank of sulfuric acid on I-5. I think it's all good now. Luckily, I don't take that route anymore, but...
4: Did anybody in the crew get superpowers or anything like that? Because this is, the origin story.
3: That's what I was thinking.
2: That's pretty crazy. No, I didn't see anybody, reporting about lighting up green or shooting lasers out of their eyes. So
4: that usually takes a couple days.
2: Yeah, that's what I thought.
3: Wow, that's crazy. That's
2: crazy. Normally on my route in from Vancouver when I used to live there, I would have seen that.
4: Right.
2: But unfortunately, I missed it.
3: I mean, if it was like a truck full of snacks or something.
2: Yeah.
4: You know, that's a great story.
2: Or money.
3: But acid.
2: I know.
4: Different thing.
2: So weird. Taco Bell is offering $1 quesaritos and $1 drinks today.
4: What's a quesarito? But Taco Bell is the one restaurant I'm talking about on Earth that I will go into and not know what I'm going to order. Every other place, I have a plan. That's why I'm at Red Robin is because I want a Royal.
2: Yeah.
4: But I go to Taco Bell and I dabble around a little bit.
2: And they have a changing menu, too. A quesarito is essentially a picture of a quesadilla. They're flat. Mm-hmm. Put all the toppings in the middle of it and then roll it up.
4: Oh, okay.
3: Oh, so, quesadilla burrito. Quesarito. Gotcha.
2: That's right.
4: And that's for a buck today?
2: Yeah, but aren't you going to ask your guys this question?
3: Well, do I have to download an app?
2: What's the catch? Yes.
4: Well,
2: you can get it via the app or the website.
4: I already have the app, so I'm all set.
3: Oh, you do?
4: I'll talk about it.
2: I think I do, too. Because you get free food when you downloaded it, so I downloaded it and got it free.
4: The bonus structure on Taco Bell is a lot.
2: Yeah, it's
4: They'll
2: good.
4: Throw a lot at you.
2: Yeah. The PDX Adult Soapbox Derby returns to Mount Tabor this Saturday from 10 to 4. What the heck is a soapbox?
4: What year is this?
3: Man. I have always had a dream, ever since elementary school, where I missed out on the opportunity to be a part of a soapbox team.
4: Uh-huh.
3: I've always wanted to do it.
4: It might be a little late for us to pull it together for this year.
3: Yeah, I think so.
4: Maybe not, though.
3: Yeah.
4: Did you go hit up Harbor Freight? Dude, they sell wheels, man.
3: Yeah.
4: We can make that happen.
2: This sounds dangerous.
4: Oh, definitely.
2: All these people making these little janky cars, for lack of a better
3: word.
2: And
3: they hum, too.
2: Yeah.
4: Mount Tabor's steep.
2: It is.
3: You just get up there at the top of Mount Tabor and you go, feel the rhythm.
4: Feel the ride.
3: Mallory?
2: I don't remember the line.
3: No. Never mind. It's all right.
4: Say, get on up.
2: Get on up.
3: It's bobsled time.
2: It's bobsled time.

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0: this is your way in to see Ella Langley at Red Rocks. 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
1: What if you're a...
0: If you want to be her so bad?
1: What if you're a carry-on only person like me?
0: Get out.
2: I'm going just backpack.
1: Straight backpack?
2: Straight backpack,
0: why do you need
2: dude.
0: Your cowboy hat?
2: Don't worry about that. I got my ways.
0: It's a foldable one.
1: Yeah. Wear it on the plane.

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1: This real estate scam was so elaborate and, in my mind, not a great scam.
2: Really?
1: Yeah, I mean, like, you, because it could so easily check. This is a mold scam. This is the first time I'm hearing of this.
2: It was crazy. First time I've heard of it, too. A distant relative I was talking to over the weekend, he was selling his home in Texas, and he said some tech bro came in to buy it, and he was, like, gonna buy it. Like, it was about to be done as disco. Deal was gonna be good. But the guy came in with a mold guy to do a mold inspection, so they did the whole thing, and then when the report came back, it said the house was full of mold, like, everywhere. And the guy that owned the home was like, well, if this was true, like, don't you think we'd be quite sick or something?
1: Right. Yeah. We'd be noticing or smelling that if it's full of mold.
2: Yeah, so the owner or the tech bro who was like, hey, guys, your house is full of mold, I'll still buy it from you, but I want $650,000 off of the asking price.
3: Okay.

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1: In the bathroom.
2: Okay.
1: So the first guy, the buyer, the tech bro, it looks like he paid off a mold company to write this fake mold report to try and get $650K off the home asking price.
2: Jake, and you wonder why I don't trust anybody.
3: Right.
2: It's this kind of stuff
3: it's
2: right here.
3: Of these guys. But that's so much work.
2: I could have fallen for that.
3: To not pay off.
1: I think they almost did fall for
2: mold
1: it.
2: Mold terrifies me.
3: I mean, I'd fall for that 100%.
1: I don't know how much money the home originally was. Because imagine if it's like a $6 million house and they want $650K off. I mean, still a ton of money, but that's not as big of a chunk as, you know, if it was a $1 million home or something. But he was like, come on. He told the tech bro, he's like, why do you come over? Let's cut some holes in the walls. I want to see this mold.
2: Let's take a Sawzall here and let's see if we can really find proof of this.
1: Exactly. So when I heard that, I was mind blown. And I said to him, I'm like, this is a great story for the air.
3: It's great.
2: Wow.
3: And has it happened to you? Either a mold scam or any other like house real estate kind of like hinkiness that happened with your house? 503-733-0987. This is a moment where we can come together as a community and share information.
2: Yeah, we gotta out these people.
1: The
2: out
1: mold
2: them.
1: Scam.
3: Yes, and also make sure this doesn't happen to you.
2: Mm-hmm.
3: Second opinion's important in that. This is Josh Ross. Hate How You Look. Give us a

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1: When trying to sell a house or clean up a house, have you ever had a problem with, say, mold or anything like that? Mallory's roommate did.
2: Yeah, it was a family member recently. He was trying to sell a home, and he had a buyer. The buyer seemed pretty promising, but the buyer wanted to do a mold report. So the buyer came in with the mold inspector, said their house was entirely full of mold, and he'll still buy it, but he wants $650,000 off the asking price. Woo-hoo. That's a ton of money.
3: Yeah.
2: So the owner brought in an actual or another mold inspector, and that inspector said, I don't see any mold, maybe a little bit in the bathroom. So we think that the potential buyer paid off a mold company to try and scam the owner to get $650K off the asking price.
1: They're going to get a kickback off
2: that's
1: of that,
2: messed
1: too.
2: Up.
3: Oh, yeah. You can't trust anybody out here.
1: That has been JR's central theme since I've known him.
3: You'll catch on eventually, JR.
1: I will. I'll figure it out. Not probably soon enough. Neil, you got experience with this?
4: So I actually did have mold in my rental house. The company that I contracted with, all these mold cleanup companies or emergency cleanup companies, most of them are just out to make the bill as big as possible.
3: Yep.
2: So mold people are scammers.
4: They are. The ones that clean it up.
2: Yeah.
4: Because they rent all their equipment to themselves for like $120 an hour to run these big fans and try to dry out the mold and all that, when it would just be cheaper to rip out the sheetrock and re-sheetrock and repaint.
3: Yep.
1: So I got charged version, like
2: $200,000
4: for all this work. And ended up sending them a couple of letters and took them to court and didn't end up paying it because they inflated all the bills.
3: Well, that's the thing. It's like, to me, mold is so scary that it's almost like, yeah, sure, whatever you say.
1: Right, yeah.
3: You kind of got me over a barrel here.
1: Yeah, there's nothing. I don't want mold in my house.
3: No, it's so dangerous.
1: This is one of the things you just got to be careful with. I mean, real estate is fraught with peril.
3: Mm-hmm.
2: $650K, though, that is so much money.
1: It doesn't matter what the asking price is.
3: Yeah, where really did that estimate even come from?
2: I know.
3: You know.
2: I don't know. That's insane.
1: To get that kind of discount, you think it's going to cost that much to clean it up?
2: Right.
3: Yeah, I don't know.
1: That's a wild discount. Be careful out there. $1,000 minutes up.

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2: Maybe you got a late summer vacation coming up. Maybe you got back school needs. Maybe you just need $1,000.
3: Yeah, maybe you got a mold problem like we were just talking about. $1,000 could help knock it out.
2: Not a lot from the sounds of it.
3: No, you got to answer 10 questions in under 60 seconds. Now, the questions don't change until someone gets them all right.
2: How many winners have we had so far? Five, is that right?
3: Yeah, and I think 70% of them are from Gresham.
2: I think four of the five have been from Gresham.
3: Wow.
2: So what we need is the other communities to come to play now.
3: To step up to the plate here.
2: 503-733-0987. Concept is simple. Game's also simple. I said it. No, you don't buy it? Let's try to sell it. It's Morning Stampede on 98.7 The Bull. Call us right now.

0: We got $1,000, and we got 10 questions. Now, the questions, they don't change until somebody gets them all correct.
1: We have Carrie from Portland on the line. Carrie, how are you feeling about today's game?
2: All right.
1: Okay. Fair answer.
3: Do you have the answer to number one locked down? Because no shame to the guy who called yesterday, but it took him a minute to come up with, when was the last time I had pain?
1: Yeah, he was like,
2: That was pretty funny.
3: Carrie, let's go through these rules. It sounds like you're all ready to play. Let's run them down. If you get one wrong,
0: we buzz you out.
3: If you pronounce something wrong,
1: we buzz you out.
3: And if you take longer than 60 seconds,
4: we buzz you out.
5: 60 seconds, 10 questions, $1,000. The $1,000 minute starts now.
3: Carrie, when is the last time you ate pancakes?
2: A week ago.
3: A week ago, nice. What does the head chef at the new restaurant, The Malarkey, go by?
2: Lalo.
3: Oh, boy. I'll let you take another rack at it.
2: Lalo?
3: That good? We'll go with that.
1: Yeah.
3: What is the latest city Garth Brooks announced on his new tour?
2: Chicago.
3: Chicago's right. I almost mispronounced that one, too.
0: Yeah, right.
3: The commercial-free block we're in right now on the Bull is how long?
2: 2 hours.
3: 2 hours is right.
0: Said that right.
3: Estacada Middle School has how many basketball courts?
2: One.
3: One is incorrect as well.
0: Oh, come on.
2: Darn it.
3: Here's the thing. I used to be really buzz happy. I swear I was.
0: It was like a hurdler that said, I'm not jumping any of them. And just ran through every hurdle, knocked it over.
2: Well, at least I'm consistent.
3: Yes.
1: Yeah.
3: Chicago.
2: Chicago.
3: Carrie, you're great.
0: Halo. Oh, that was awesome, Carrie.
2: Okay. Have a good
0: day. Thanks for playing.
1: Carrie.
2: You too. Bye.
3: All right, back to it. I'm going to be firm starting tomorrow. If you pronounce something wrong, I'm going to buzz you out.
1: You've been saying this, Dave.
0: Yeah, man.
3: I talk a big game.
0: Wait, I think you pronounced pancakes wrong in the beginning here.
3: Really?
0: Yeah.
3: I'll have to go back and listen to it.
0: Okay.
3: This is Morning Stampede on 98.7 The Bull. We'll play again tomorrow at 7:30. Fresh start.
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1: Yesterday, while talking about psychics, Mallory mentioned something that I haven't stopped thinking about since. Etsy witches.
2: Oh, yeah. It's a whole market. And I haven't dabbled before, but I'm going to dabble now. I just need to get this guy's birthday.
1: In my mind...
3: Hold on,
1: in
3: what?
1: In my mind, Etsy is just like crocheted koozies for your crock pot.
2: Yeah, no, you can do all these spells. I mean, I just typed in love spell. Like right here, there's a powerful make him cry and beg for you spell. I'm on board.
3: Wait a minute, I'm pretty sure that we all just watched a movie that described to us why this is a bad idea. Obsessed.
2: Yeah, obsession, yes.
3: Obsession, yes. Right.
1: The one wish willow?
3: Yeah.
2: I don't think he had it that bad. Here's one. Distant to obsession love spell. JR, there's even some that you might like. Let's see. A flooded by money spell.
3: Oh, ooh. What? Because I'm broke?
2: Fast money spell? No. I just
1: that
2: feel
1: is
2: like...
1: Yes, that is why, JR. Right. That's why she's saying that.
2: Yeah. Dark magic money spell.
3: Wow.
1: I still haven't... JR's birthday was a while ago. I still haven't gotten him anything.
2: Should we get him the spell?
1: I feel like we should get him a...
3: If I can just real quick,
1: spell.
3: Just... I repent anything that might...
1: Yeah, you're a Christian. You'll be fine.
3: All right.
1: You just ask for forgiveness afterwards. Okay.
2: And these spells are funny because they're advertised like low price. Like this one, this permanent money spell is $3.97. But if you want it to be delivered faster than 2 to 5 hours, you're paying $12. And then there's the spell strength. So if you only want it to last for 1 month, it's around $4. But if you want it permanently, you're going to pay a little bit more.
1: Do you really want a guy like obsessed with you for more than a couple months anyway?
3: No.
1: I mean, like, you're going to get sick of him, right?
2: Well, I don't want him to leave is the thing.
1: I see, okay.
3: Well, maybe one day you will, but he can't.
2: What, can't leave?
3: Yeah.
1: Cannot leave because some force is keeping him there.
2: He's like, I'm stuck. This obsession love spell, I can get the standard spell for $7, but if I want the VIP spell with photo proof, it's $20.
1: You're going to want that $20 one.
2: I need the photo proof.
3: Here's the thing. I've been on Etsy before, and there's people that sell, like, 3D printed stuff and cool, like, artwork and different things that they kind of create.
1: Yeah.
3: There's legitimate witchcraft
1: that you can purchase.
3: Etsy.
2: All these names are so funny. Here's a 3 rituals to make him choose you forever. Craving you spell.
3: Oh, my gosh.
2: Powerful ex will come back spell. Make him commit spell. There's so many.
1: This has to start.
2: Well, I need to get his birthday.
1: Oh, that's right.
2: I can't find it.
1: Yeah, why do they need the birthday?
3: I don't get it. What about his Instagram handle?
2: That's all I got.
3: You know?
2: Or a photo of him?
1: It's identifiable.
3: Yeah, what about a hair?
1: Yeah.
3: A single hair.
2: How would I get his hair if I can't even get his birthday?
3: You snip it at night when he's sleeping.
2: He needs to hang out with me first.
1: Oh, you're right. This house crap.

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1: This is Northwest Now with Mallory.
2: A 5,000-gallon tank has spilled acid on the I-5 near Jensen Beach yesterday morning.
3: And then the superhero story went on from there, I assume? Because that's how every villain origin story starts.
2: Guys were shooting lasers out of their eyes. People were flying around the sky. It was insane.
3: Insanity.
4: Missed it. Damn it.
3: I know, right? I'm always looking for those opportunities.
4: Yep.
3: Never get them.
2: Taco Bell is offering a $1 quesarito and $1 drink today only.
3: I missed, when you did this earlier, the $1 drink part.
4: Oh, I didn't know that.
3: That's $1 Baja Blast, yo.
2: It's not a combo. It's a $1 quesarito and a $1 drink. So it would be a $2 meal. And you have to order via the app or website.
3: Of course you do.
2: Of course you
3: do. And a quesarito is what again? It's a quesadilla.
2: It's a quesadilla wrapped up with the filling inside like a burrito. So a quesadilla burrito fusion.
3: Is that meat? Because the bean burrito at Taco Bell I love. Mm-hmm. Is this a meat in the middle kind of thing?
2: I'm sure you can customize it. You know, I appreciate that about Taco Bell. I feel like a lot of fast food places aren't very welcoming to customization, but Taco Bell is.
3: Yeah, Taco Bell will do it.
4: So you're taking a burrito and you're wrapping it up in a cheese quesadilla. Is that how this is?
3: Sort of like the filling, I think, right?
2: The filling goes in the middle of the quesadilla. You roll you wrap the quesadilla up. You roll it.
4: Huh.
3: That sounds busted.
2: Yeah, it sounds like a lot of food. Sounds good, though.
4: Wow.
2: The PDX Adult Soapbox Derby returns to Mount Tabor this Saturday from 10 to 4.
3: Yeah, baby.
4: Is it too late to get involved, though?
3: Probably not.
4: Because, dude, I've always wanted to be in, I've always wanted to drive a soapbox down the street.
3: Do you have in your mind the decoration for the soapbox? Because what came to my mind is, Fast and Furious cars.
4: Yeah?
3: Because, you want to, paint it for success, right?
4: I was just going to paint our names on the side.
2: Spray paint J-R.
4: Keep it simple.
3: It's right on the plywood.
4: You know?
3: Love that. All right, that's awesome. Been Northwest Now. Soapbox Derby coming up this weekend. Headed down Mount Tabor. Clear some space for that. Morgan Wallen, Post Malone. This is I Ain't Coming Back Now. With, Friends and Neighbors coming up next hour. Stick with us.
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2: Mallory, if you were to win the flight on Route 98.7 to go to Red Rocks in Colorado, have you considered how to pack your new cowboy hat?
3: I think I'd have to just wear it on the plane.
2: Yeah, because, I mean, they sell the hat cases, right?
3: Yeah, they do. Those are big, though.
2: Right.
3: It's like a whole separate luggage, almost. Like, they're like...
4: Yeah, it's like its own bag.
3: Yeah, it kind of is. I think I'd just rock it on the plane. But on the way back, I wouldn't want to wear it anymore.
2: Really? You'd
3: no.
2: be done with it at that
3: I'd
2: point?
3: I'd be done. Yeah, I'd be back in, like, my normal cozy.
2: So wait, just leave it behind? Or, like, what's the plan here? It's a nice hat.
4: Gift it to somebody in the audience?
3: Sign it? No.
4: Yeah.
3: I don't know what I would do. I mean, wear it there, and then on the way back, God, I might just carry it? I don't know.
2: You could do the thing where, like, on the plane... Tuck it down over your head, take your little nap.
3: True, I could do that. Yeah, it's a lot. Also, cowboy boots are very hard to pack because they're so big.
4: Yeah. So wear them.
3: You have to wear those too. But then when your feet swell on the oh gosh, it's a whole mess.
2: And I assume you have to take your boots off at TSA, which is a whole thing as well.
3: Mm. You know, they just took that away, taking the shoes off at TSA.
2: Really?
3: Best day.
4: Wait, is that like nationally?
3: Ever. It's at PDX.
4: Wow.
2: That's all that matters to me.
3: I was just there.
2: Awesome.
3: Yeah, it's. I think it is nationally because I don't think I did it in Chicago either. Oh my God. Way to get off topic, but it is the best the best thing. Taking the shoes off, now they just need to get rid of the liquid rule and I'll be a happy gal.
4: You know what's always tough is for some reason I love punishing myself when I go to the airport and I wear Chucks.
2: Really?
4: To the airport.
3: Oh, that's
4: and
3: so
4: those are
3: hard.
4: So difficult to get off and on. Like, you have to sit down and make an appointment to get these shoes off and on.
2: I got to be at TSA at 8:10.
4: You know what I'm saying?
3: It's the worst rule.
2: Route 98.7 to go see Ella Langley. Whatever plans you make, just think about them beforehand because you're probably going to win this trip. If you hear Ella's voice at any point today, you text Ella, ELLA, to 503-733-0.

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2: If you could go on a free vacation, but you couldn't take a single picture or video to post on social media, would you go? No, I wouldn't. Like, sorry. I know a lot of you guys are probably going to lie and say yes, but personally, me, I wouldn't.
1: Would not go.
3: Wow.
4: That's really
3: okay.
4: Strange.
3: Isn't it?
4: Yeah.
1: But if you go on a vacation and don't take pictures, did the vacation even happen?
4: I mean, what's like the other option? You just stay home and go to work?
1: Right. That's the other option.
4: You could be poolside in Cabo or you could be at work.
1: But you can't take a picture. And here's the thing. Like, you have to judge yourself and know yourself. Are you even going to go for the picture? Because here's the reality. We'll treat this like a toughest question ever. Here's the reality. If you even open your camera app on your phone, it cancels the vacation and all future vacations. No more vacations for you.
3: Ooh, question.
1: Yes, JR.
3: Is it photos of yourself or just pictures and videos of scenery?
1: Nothing. No okay. Photos at all. No camera app at all.
3: Okay, hold on. What about other people taking pictures or is it just yourself?
1: Like if you're on Splash Mountain and the camera takes a picture of you?
3: Because I'm going to go to Disney,
1: right?
3: You know, or Universal, some theme park for this vacation.
1: No, you have to hide from every camera. You see a camera, you got to dodge out of the way.
4: Can I go on Microsoft Word clip art and make a cool font that says, I am in Cabo with a little gif of a wave?
1: Yes.
4: Okay. Your
1: clip art is allowed on this on this vacation.
4: I can get real crafty with clip art.
3: Can I explain where I'm going in GIFs?
1: Yes. Yeah. In GIFs? Yes, that's okay. Allowed. Just no camera app. You can't take any photos. You can't be in any photos.
4: Yeah, I mean, I don't get it. Like, the opposite is literally do nothing. Like
1: this gal's saying, like, you know, if she has no proof of it and can't show it off, she's out.
4: That sounds miserable.
3: That sounds foolish. Honestly, we're playing along with this charade, but the answer is simple.
1: Yeah, right. You go
4: of
1: on
4: course.
1: It.
4: Of course.
3: Not only would I would recommend that. I would want that over being able to capture video and pictures.
1: What about no phone at all?
3: Fine. Throw it in the ocean on the way over.
4: My only thing with that is just safety. Like if I need to call an Uber or like text the person I'm with.
1: No phone at all.
4: I mean, I could get through with that. I mean, that's fine. That girl on that TikTok is literally rage bait.
3: No, she really is. Yeah. Can I get through Disney World without having my phone?
1: You can, right? Yeah, because they'll hand you physical passes. I'm now working that out in my head.
3: Okay.
1: It's not going to be as great.

0: creative experience.
1: You'll
0: whatever.
1: Get a physical map. Kind of can be kind of fun.
2: That's fine.
0: Yeah. Physical map, you got to follow that around.
1: Yeah, it'll take you a little bit longer, but I mean, it's part of the, think about it. That's how it used to be. People were able to get by, so surely we can do it.
2: Yeah. That's the way it should be.
0: First time I went to Disney, I didn't have my phones.
2: Yeah.
0: Okay, so yes.
2: No stinking phones.
0: No stinking phones. But right? There were people roaming around with cameras, like pros. You got to dodge them.
2: I will. I can do that.
0: You can do a ninja roll?
2: Yeah.

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2: Man, does that feel good. Stella Lefty revealed she has a dream country cover. And what I mean by that is her dream to have a certain artist cover her song, Boston.
3: I've never heard that before. That's a fun wish list.
2: Yeah. You want to know who it is?
3: I do.
4: Of course.
2: I think in this situation, she's got to be careful what she wishes for here because they might snatch the song from her.
3: That happens.
2: Chris Stapleton. So
3: literally shooting for the moon on that
2: yeah.
3: one.
2: Yeah. Imagine he did.
3: That becomes his song.
2: Right.
3: You're right. But I don't think he would.
4: Does he do covers?
3: That's a good question.
4: People cover him.
3: Yeah. Wait. I can't say if I've ever been to a Stapleton show and heard him do a cover.
4: Yeah.
3: Huh. He must do something, right? Maybe not.
4: I don't know.
2: Well,
3: he doesn't really need to.
2: That's the kind of situation where you got to be careful what you wish for.
4: Yeah.
2: And I'd love Stella, you know. Moving on here. Russell Dickerson revealed his country music Mount Rushmore. I think he was meaning for this to be controversial, but I don't know that it is. Jake, you are well-versed in country music, so let me spit this list to you.
3: As far as I'm concerned, there's two that belong on the list, and then your other two on that could be wrong, but a lot of them are right.
2: And one of them always has to be a woman.
3: If you're going to play Mecca Rushmore, you should, yeah.
2: Okay, so he has Garth Brooks, number one.
3: Yep, that's one of the two.
2: George Strait, number two.
3: That's the other one.
2: Right,
3: yep.
2: Okay.
3: Okay.
2: And then Shania Twain.
4: That's good.
3: Yeah, no argument with Shania.
4: Yeah,
2: and what about Tim McGraw?
3: I've never seen Tim been put on a Rushmore before, but I don't have any problem with it.
4: No, I feel like he's classic.
2: Who would you put over him?
3: There's really not that many.
2: Yeah.
3: Like, think like Reba, maybe.
2: Okay.
3: She's pretty awesome.
4: Dolly, maybe?
3: Dolly, good call.
4: Yeah.
2: Yeah.
3: I'd probably go like Dolly, then maybe Chesney or Tim McGraw as the fourth one. That's a good call. I'd say that's fine. Yeah, his choices are good.
2: But again, I mean, that's why it's so subjective.
4: Right. Yeah.
2: You know? And you can't really go wrong. Anyhow... Randy Travis gave a longtime fan an unforgettable surprise. I wanted to wrap up the Music City Minute with a little heartfelt, you know, kind of story here. So Randy and his wife flew out to Chicago to visit Bania Greenwood, who was a lifelong fan battling cancer at the City of Hope Cancer Center. And Randy showed up in his wheelchair.
3: That's amazing.
2: Surprised her.
3: Yeah.
2: And she started just bawling her eyes out.
3: Yeah.
2: It was really emotional. It was really cool. And it's so special to see the impact that legendary country musicians still have on people today.
3: Yeah, on their fans and
2: it's
3: stuff.
2: It's so, so freaking cool.
3: This one's double impactful because, you know, Randy wasn't, it's not like he's on tour.
2: Yeah.
3: It's like he was just in town. Like he flew there, and I'm sure in his condition,
2: it was a chore.
3: Flying is a chore. Yeah.
2: Absolutely. Yeah.
3: That's amazing. Like, we're very lucky to be a part of country music.
2: Really?
3: You
2: I,
3: listening
2: I feel that way.
3: And being a fan, us getting to work in the biz, like, we should all feel very blessed today. It's Tuesday, the Morning Stampede on 98.7 The Bull.

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2: 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If you have a comment to make on it, please call us at 503-733-0987. Or if you have a problem, you can record a voice message and send it to that number and we will play it back like Penny from Newburgh did. Let me play Penny's message.
3: The people across the streets won't do anything about their kids, and their kids are pulling the old ding-dong ditch on me, which I actually don't care. I don't mind. It reminded me of doing that with my friends when I was a kid. But when I saw the kid's mom walking out to her car one day, I told her that her two sons were doing it, and she just laughed and said, "Boys will be boys," and then drove away. So I just wanted to put that one in. I have the kids, before you ask, I have the kids on doorbell camera, so I know it's them. And I also have loud dogs that go crazy when the bell rings. Mm. So I'm coming up with ideas how to stop the kids because their mom doesn't seem to want to. Mm. Thank you.
4: Ooh.
5: Let the dogs out.
4: Yeah. Big dog gotta eat.
5: Yeah, big dog gotta eat.
2: That'll get solved real fast. Put in a dog door.
4: Yeah. She's like, I got a chihuahua, you know?
5: Yeah.
2: I recognize that she said, her name was Penny. I recognize that she said, like, this doesn't bother her. It's not like, you know, kids can have fun. That's fine.
5: Yeah.
2: But when you got dogs that are going crazy of it, like, it needs to stop at one point. And at one point, it's not funny anymore.
4: Mallory, this is making me think of, like, a Home Alone situation. Like, how can we booby trap the front porch to teach these punks a lesson?
5: Make the doorbell, like, electric. So it shocks them, you know what I mean?
2: Yeah.
5: I feel like I've seen that before.
2: Not a lethal shock, but just enough
5: certainly
2: to...
5: Certainly not a lethal shock,
4: 5-6 volts, you know?
2: Just enough to, like lick at a 9 volt.
4: Yeah,
5: how about you? So they don't want to do it again.
4: Yeah, tape a tack to the doorbell facing... So when they go ahead and poke it,
2: jeez,
4: it gets... Is that too far?
2: Yeah, that's too far.
4: All right, hold on.
2: 503-733-0987. What is your plan to help the kids stop the ding-dong ditching in Newburgh? It's 98.7 The Bull.
4: Gotta get these kids.

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2: We're going to treat this like it's Vietnam, okay? To recap real quick, poor Penny in Newburgh. She's getting the old ding-dong ditch from the boys in the neighborhood. So she doesn't really mind it, but she went to the parents. She went to the mom and kind of told her about it. And the mom said, well, boys will be boys. You know how they can be.
3: Yeah.
2: Like I said, she's not mad about it, but she wants to know how she can kind of get it to stop.
3: So what's the plan? Earlier we were talking about booby-trapping the porch.
2: Yeah.
3: Which I think is solid. I think you went too far with a couple of your things.
2: Well, you know, are they going to learn or aren't they? You know? Do you remember in Home Alone when he puts the, what was that heater thing he put over the doorknob?
3: Yeah, it was like a pipe heater or something.
4: Yeah. Oh, and burn them?
2: Yeah, you could go that. You could go that route.
3: Just right on the doorbell?
2: Let me ask you this. Are they ringing? Okay, so like in my place, I have the Ring doorbell camera, but then I also have like an actual in-unit doorbell.
3: Oh, yeah.
2: It is so loud.
4: Yeah.
2: Do we know, is this like an actual doorbell camera or is it like the in-unit doorbell?
3: Oh.

0: she has a doorbell camera, so like she has the proof that it's them.
1: Okay.
2: Yeah. I think it's got to be the in-unit one, though.
1: Yeah, if the dogs are freaking out.
2: Yeah, and that's the satisfaction of like the ding dong.
1: Oh, yeah.
2: You know what I mean?
0: Yep. Mine is the same. Like, I replaced my regular doorbell with the Ring cam.
2: Oh.
0: So, like, when you push it, it rings my doorbell, which also very loud.
1: Oh, man.
0: I don't ever want to hear that doorbell again. It's too loud. Dom in Washougal, what do you got?
3: I got some extra paintball guns if they want to hide in some bushes or something.
0: Yeah!
1: Either paintball guns or paint cans. I'm in. You know?
0: Home Alone style?
1: Yeah, dude.
0: If you can set up some paint cans and come swinging down.
1: Yep.
0: Trigger
1: right
0: on the doorbell.
1: Schnoz! Don't worry, I'll get them.
0: Oh, I got them, Marv! Lexi and Cornelius, what do you say?
4: There's always the revenge plan. You wait until 3 in the morning to go and ding dong ditch them back like 2 nights of that, and the mom will start caring at that point.
0: Yeah, right.
1: 3 a.m. now, what do you think?
2: I think that's perfect. Yeah, that's good.
0: That's the commitment. It's not even that big of a commitment because we're up at 3 a.m. anyway.
1: Yeah.
2: Like, yeah, we can do it.
0: Feels like the right time.
1: It actually might help us wake up on time.
2: Yeah, send us in there.
0: I'd like to get the blood flowing with a nice ding dong ditch early in the morning.
1: Yeah, see, but you have to be smart about it. You got to dress up in all black.
0: Right.
1: Right. You have to wear the ski mask.
0: And you have to walk down the street first.
1: Yeah.
0: So that when you run away on the camera,
1: you don't just run back across the street to your place and open the door.
0: Be smart about your revenge
1: plan. Yeah,
0: come on. It's the Morning Stampede. Friends and neighbors, if you have any more ideas, please hit us up. We always love reading whatever ideas you have. 503-733-0987 on 98.7 The Bull.

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1: Let me turn that on. The names of things that you didn't know have names.
2: Like the little thing on your toothpaste?
1: Yeah, you know what that's called, Mallory?
3: Wait, the thing on your toothpaste?
1: What yeah, so when you rub the toothpaste onto your toothbrush,
3: yeah,
1: that has a name.
2: Like the dollop of toothpaste has a name. Okay. I didn't know this.
3: What is it?
1: It's called the Nurdle.
3: The Nurdle.
1: Yeah.
2: So you put a little Nurdle of toothpaste
1: yeah.
2: on your toothbrush.
3: The only one I know is the dot, dot, dot. Like if you write a sentence and you go, hey, how are you, dot, dot, dot. Those mm-hmm. are called an ellipses.
2: That's right.
1: I never knew that.
3: Yeah.
2: And we all use them incorrectly.
3: Okay.
2: Yeah, the ellipsis is not supposed to be used for, like, I have more to say.
3: Yeah.
2: That's the incorrect usage. This is, like, what my major was in college.
3: Interesting.
2: Hey, so, I majored in punctuation.
1: Speaking of dots, the dots over the I or the J?
3: Tittle.
1: That's called the tittle. How did you know that, Mallory?
3: Boom. Next, please.
1: Dang.
3: Next one.
1: All right,
2: Mallory, what is
1: the groove between your nose and your upper lip?
2: That's a philtrum.
1: What? I have never heard that word once in my life.
3: All right, next.
1: Okay, the cardboard sleeve around your coffee cup.
2: Oh.
1: Do you know what that's called?
3: I would call it like a koozie or a coaster.
2: Right, I'll go with that.
3: Yeah.
1: It's a zarf.
3: Okay.
2: That sounds wrong.
3: I wouldn't have gotten that, yeah.
1: Z-A-R-F, yeah.
2: Okay.
1: Okay, the plastic or metal tip on a shoelace.
2: That's an aglet.
1: An aglet, yeah.
3: Wow. Yes.
1: Never heard that word before in my life, man.
2: Give myself a ding on that one.
1: Never before. The feeling of nervous stomach butterflies. This has an actual name for it.
3: Oh, gosh. Not anxiety.
2: That's what I would have said, anxiety.
1: It is the collie wobbles.
3: Oh.
2: Of course.
1: You know, sometimes in the morning when you come to work, you get a little case of the collie wobbles.
3: Yes.
1: You know? The little metal circles on your jeans, Mal. What are those called? Like right here?
3: Oh, what are those even for?
2: Like the rivet thing or the grommet?
1: Yeah, the grommet. That's the word for it.
2: Nice. Yeah.
3: Grommet.
1: The tingling feeling when a hand or foot falls asleep. This happens to Mallard's foot.
2: You should know this
1: every morning.
3: Yeah. Oh, I have no idea. Just my foot's asleep.
2: Yeah. We call it the Cotton Eye Joe.
1: Because she starts hitting that. Ready to come. Ready to go.
3: To wake it up.
1: It is called the paresthesia.
2: Paresthesia.
3: Okay.
1: Yeah.
2: That's a good one.
1: Yeah, the smell of rain or dry ground. I think that's a smell Jake told us once he hates.
2: I hate that smell. Like fresh rain, hate that smell.
3: That is a name?
1: Yeah, it's petrichor. I think I said that right.
2: With a CH in it? Yeah, petrichor. Yeah. I've seen that word before.
1: And I'll do one more for you real quick.
2: Tiebreaker.
1: The rumbling sound. Yeah, tiebreaker. The rumbling sound your stomach makes.
3: That's it?
1: Yeah. Yeah, what is that called?
3: Gurgling? The gurgles?
2: I call it the bubble guts.
3: The bubbles?
1: The bubble guts happens.
3: Taco Bell?
1: It is the Borbori gummus.
3: That was my second guess.
2: Yeah. Oh, you almost said Borbori gummus.
3: Yeah, I did almost say that.
2: I could see it right
1: I think I said that wrong, actually. I don't know. I've never seen this word in my life.

0: I'm just going to go out on a limb and say that the Taco Bell over on Burnside is popping something fierce right now.
1: Why? What are they doing at Taco Bell in Burnside today?
0: Well, it's a $1 quesaritos
1: Shut up.
0: And $1 drinks. And we'll tell you how you can claim them in 3 minutes. Hold tight right here.

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2: The PDX Adult Soapbox Derby is returning to Mount Tabor this Saturday from 10 to 4.
3: Feel the rhythm.
4: Feel the ride.
3: Get on up.
2: It's bobsled time.
3: Yeah!
2: Yes, I remember.
4: We've been rehearsing that all morning long.
3: We really have.
2: I almost said bowl sled, which I guess would have been fine as well.
3: That's what we would have been in.
2: Bowl sled.
3: Had horns right on the front and everything.
2: That would have been so cool.
4: Not aerodynamic at all.
3: We would have won anyhow.
4: Nonetheless.
2: Taco Bell is offering a $1 quesarito and a $1 drink today only. That's a pretty good deal. The quesaritos are quite big.
4: Are they really?
2: I think so, yeah.
4: Because I had it in my mind. Think of like a crispy burrito, like a Taco Time.
2: Mm-hmm.
4: That's the format I thought it was.
2: Oh, no. They're big. They're thick.
4: They're
3: like
4: thick.
3: Chipotle-sized burrito.
2: I don't think anything can be that size, but like this is like a good contender.
3: Okay. Yeah.
4: Stop talking crazy, Jay.
3: All right,
2: that's
3: all right.
2: That's wild.
3: And they're only a buck?
2: Yeah. It's only today only.
3: Mallory?
2: Yeah, you have to.
3: What's the catch?
2: You have to get it through the app.
4: Of course.
2: Or the website, which is a new spin that we haven't seen.
4: How do you do it on the website?
2: Maybe. I don't know.
4: The Taco Bell app is kind of famous for having like app exclusives. There's some things that Taco Bell you can only get by ordering through the app and then going to get it.
2: Really? Huh. I need to have a look at that. I love a good exclusive.
3: When's the last time you went to Taco Bell, Jake?
4: Hadn't been that long.
3: Really?
2: Yeah, same. I love it.
4: Less than a couple weeks. So good.
2: So good.
4: Call me a Crunchwrap man.
2: That's the best.
4: The Crunchwrap is the best.
2: That's the best.
3: I never had one.
2: You have to try one. Oh my gosh, I keep wanting to move on to my next story, but we keep circling back to Taco Bell.
4: He hasn't had a Big Mac. He hasn't had a Whopper. He hasn't had a Crunchwrap.
2: The Crunchwrap is like the Taco Bell OG that like it will be on the menu until the end of Taco Bell's days.
3: Wow.
2: It is the best.
4: You're living like a 50% life here, bro.
3: I kind of am.
2: Yeah. A 5,000 gallon tank has spilled acid on the I-5. This happened near Hayden Island yesterday morning. Crews responded to this free flowing tank of sulfuric acid.
4: I guess some of it washed down like the storm drain too.
2: What the heck?
3: Jake, how does like, what kind of team even shows up to deal with this? Is it like a biohazard crew?
4: I would think they have to get all suited up. And
3: Surely. Hazmat suits, the whole nine.
4: There's probably a team that's specifically trained for this.
3: Mm-hmm.
4: And this is like they were sleeping and they got the call like, whoa, we got work?
3: What? That's nuts.
4: I think that must be what happened.
2: Yeah.
4: And then superheroes probably emerged. Because the acid sprayed on some people.
3: Yeah.
4: You know that happened. Some villains were created yesterday on I-5. It's the Morning Stampede with Northwest Now on 98.7 The Bull. 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
1: We need to make a pact that if we're going to send you to see Ella at Red Rocks, you got to come hyped.
2: Oh, you big? Are you kidding me?
1: Yeah.
2: How could one not be?
1: I'm saying if you go there and you don't feel, you're not feeling it that night, turn around. We're going to send somebody else.
3: Yes.
2: Absolutely.
3: Got it. This is a big one. I want to go badly.
1: The Red Rocks Amphitheater, one of the greatest venues in America, if not the greatest venue in America, and the biggest star on planet Earth right now. 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
2: Yeah. 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
1: I don't really get it sucked into the hype like JR does about the Cowboys every year, for instance.
2: Oh, man. It's been every year for 29 years,
1: this
2: dude.
1: Is going to be their year, right?
2: Yeah. Well, hey, this is year 30.
1: It's a
2: good round number.
1: I'm starting to wonder if this isn't going to be the Blazers' year. And the evidence I have for that is like literally NBA 2K, the games.
3: Wait, what?
1: I don't even play the game. But here's the thing. Ja Morant's coming in.
2: Yeah.
1: Which, by the way, we missed his birthday yesterday. I felt kind of bad.
2: We did.
3: Oh, happy belated.
1: Belated birthday to Ja Morant.
3: Happy belated to Ja.
2: I don't think he likes that term. Yeah, it's just not a good.
1: But he's got a 90?
2: He has a 96 dunker rating in the game. Which means he can slam dunk 96 out of 100, Mal.
3: Wow.
1: And somebody on the team is even higher than him. Shaden Sharp comes in with a 97 ranking.
2: Mm-hmm.
1: I'm starting to wonder, and I'm literally basing this off of vibes from NBA 2K. Is this not maybe the Blazers' year?
3: I mean, I hope it is.
1: Right?
3: We need it.
1: Yeah, Ja Morant coming in is the first like exciting trade we've made in a long, long, long time. A lot of times when Blazers become stars, it's because they got drafted and then they became stars as Blazers.
3: Yeah.
1: We rarely either draft them in.
3: Mm-hmm.
1: So this is great.
2: I think this team could really, really make a run this year, especially if they're able to like block out all the noise and all the distractions of are they coming or going.
1: Right.
2: You know what I mean?
1: Yeah, there's a lot of drama surrounding the Blazers from the top offices.
2: Yep.
3: Mm-hmm.
1: But on the court, I'm wondering if this is not going to be an amazing year.
2: I'm excited, dude. Like, all right, I've never seen a Blazers game in person.
1: Mm-hmm.
2: So the first time I'm going to get to experience one is going to be this team right here.
3: That's
2: crazy.
1: This team that you'll probably play on NBA 2K.
3: And didn't you say when you had moved to new cities in the past, they won championships?
2: Yeah. So when I moved to Nashville, the Preds won the championship, the hockey team. When I moved to Denver, the Denver Nuggets basketball team won the championship.
3: Yeah, that's amazing.
2: It's unbelievable.
3: That's really cool.
1: And we have you to thank this year.
3: Yes.
2: Well, if it happens this year, you know?
1: You and John Morant to thank.
2: I don't know, man.
1: You and him to thank 50-50, I'm saying.
3: J.R. Morant.
2: Yeah, J.R. Morant.
1: The Morning Stampede on The Bull. All right.

0: and Stampede on 98.7 The Bull.
1: Red Bull, known for doing extreme sports, maybe the most extreme sport just happened, the championships.
2: What was it?
1: Red Bull's Simon Says.
2: Simon Says?
3: Okay, what happened?
1: Performed in front of an arena of people. Let me just give you a sample of what it sounds like at the elite level of Simon Says. This is the guy calling it. You can hear the crowd rise and fall. It's pretty amazing. Here we go.
4: Face me, please. Face me. Simon Says face me, and here we go. Summits his head, summits his belly, summits his top, hands up, hands down.
1: And a champion was crowned.
3: I love the crowd reaction.
2: It is electric.
3: Going crazy.
1: It's an entire football stadium. Not football stadium, but like a high school football stadium.
2: Yeah.
1: Loaded with people. The lady ran into the stands, got carried through the crowd.
3: Oh my gosh. Imagine how nervous they are.
1: Oh, for sure.
3: Oh my gosh.
1: Your heart is beating so fast.
3: And that guy's talking so fast, too.
2: So
3: he's
2: quick.
3: Like tricking you.
1: I consider myself like a great Simon Says caller. Like, this is one of my games that I play. When I did the field host at Oregon Jamboree for many years.
3: Mm-hmm.
1: So like they would call me and they say, Jake, we need a game or whatever to give away some pit passes.
3: This is Simon Says.
1: And I would do Simon Says, and they're like, that's not going to work. We need something in 90 seconds. And I'm like, no problem.
3: I got it.
1: I need 45.
3: Oh,
1: I can knock
3: gosh.
1: Out an entire crowd of 20 people.
3: Me and JR got to play with you as the caller.
1: A Simon Says? Oh,
2: dude,
1: put this
2: down. I got a feeling I would get knocked out quick.
3: Really?
2: Yeah, it's just, it's so fast paced.
3: Yeah, I don't feel confident either, though. It makes you feel better.
2: Okay.
1: We might have to do this like a get together. Like
2: that'd
1: a concert
2: cool.
1: or something like that.
2: That'd be sweet.
1: World Championships. 98.7 The Morning Stampede. Simon Says game.
2: Jake Says.
1: If the problem for Mallory would, she'd have to listen to what I say.

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1: You ever bought into a hobby before realizing that you like a hobby?
2: I have not.
1: This is my move, man.
2: Yeah?
1: I love this thing. I think me and your dad, Mallory.
3: My dad is the ultimate culprit.
2: Yes. What does he do?
3: Everything. So what pops in my mind first is the hunting phase. He thought he wanted to do duck hunting, so we bought a duck hunting dog.
1: Huge commitment right there.
3: So now we have a dog. And he's now 10 years old. My dad has never taken him duck hunting in his life.
2: Oh, my.
3: Also, the dog is like the biggest. He's, God bless him, but he's

0: He's such a wuss. He's scared of loud noises. He's so sweet, but like
1: sounds like a perfect hunting dog.
0: Yeah exactly. Like, recently he was in his living forever phase, which he's still in, but he did buy a hyperbaric chamber.
1: Yes, he did.
0: That's wow. Now being on sold. He's out.
2: He's selling it and moving on to something else.
0: Now his hyperfixation is racing. Mm. So he wants to buy a new Porsche racing car because he wants to get into racing.
1: Yes. This is how I roll into it. Every hobby that I buy in, I buy all the stuff because I want the stuff. I want to know if I'm good at it, because if I get good at it, I want to do it a lot. Mm-hmm. Like, I bought a face painting kit. You ever seen those airbrush face painting kits?
2: Yeah.
1: I have an entire, like professional level face painting kit.
0: Oh my God.
1: And I took it and did it like a kid's carnival, and it was fun, but I was like, I don't want to do that ever again. That was 200 kids in 2 hours.
0: And you have all this stuff.
1: I know. I have all the stuff. It's sitting in my attic.
0: My dad also did the back mountain like snowshoeing. He bought all the gear. And he went after he bought all his gear and he came back. I'm like, how was it? He's like, I hated it.
2: Never again.
0: I'm like, dude, you have all this stuff now. Like, I just don't get it.
1: You want a garage full of attempted lives.
0: Yeah, that's like, there's interesting. So many.
2: When I jumped into my hobby collecting figures, it was slowly but surely.
1: Right.
0: Right.
1: You know, that's a normal, reasonable way. Yeah.
2: Yeah. I don't know what's going to be next for me. But I don't know that I'll go all in without knowing I love it.
0: Just buying all the gear.
2: I feel like he's brave.
0: The rush is like buying the stuff, but then you have to actually do it, and then you're like, oh wait, I don't think I want to do this anymore.
1: When I bought my motorcycle, I took it in for service, and I told the guy, he's like, this is your first bike? This is quite a bike to buy for your first time, dude.
0: Yeah, see, exactly.
2: I'm all in, man.
1: Yeah, I'm all in, dude. I invested. Russell Dickerson, this has happened to me on 98.7 The Bull.

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2: I think it was just yesterday behind the scenes here, JR and Mallory were talking about how they're just about done with summer at this point.
3: Yeah, I'm ready for cozy.
2: Yeah.
3: Mm-hmm. Yeah.
2: Ready for fall season.
3: Yeah, I mean, I'm not eager for the rain, but like yesterday when I got home, I put on like a pair of sweats and a sweatshirt. I'm like, this is nice. I miss this.
4: Yeah, I miss wearing hoodies.
3: Yeah.
4: You know, just like wearing jeans to work all the time.
2: I thought that was crazy. I'm not even like a big summer guy, but I do like the sun. My boat's in the water. I do want a chance to use it.
3: No, summer's amazing, but I feel like you always want what you can't have. You know, I miss the cozy.
2: You want the next thing.
4: Yeah. Once it's August, I'm over it.
3: Yeah.
4: You know, like I'm ready.
2: I'm pleased to say I was at Plaid Pantry yesterday and I thought about you guys because the first taste of summer is here.
3: What?
2: M&M's pumpkin pie flavor has dropped.
3: Oh.
4: What?
2: M&M's is ready for it too.
3: Okay, pumpkin pie.
2: Pumpkin pie
4: flavor. Dude,
2: flavored
4: I don't know
2: M&M's.
4: About that.
2: Oh, look at them. They're even fall colored.
3: Oh, really? Okay, I'm going to try. Yep. It's like when Starbucks releases the PSL and everyone goes crazy. Well, this is a lot.
2: There you go, okay. JR.
3: They are fall colored.
4: I don't know if I can eat it, man. Are these gluten free?
2: Yes, they're gluten free.
4: Oh, okay.
2: Yeah. What do you think?
3: Oh, gosh. they are pumpkin pie flavored.
4: I dropped one. Hold on.
2: Did you try to bite one in half?
4: I dropped it, yeah.
2: What do you think, man?
4: Nah, hard pass, bro.
3: Yeah, I mean...
2: It's the flavor of fall. It's here.
4: Hold on, wait a minute. Actually, it's not too bad.
3: Like, okay. I will finish it, but I don't know. I don't think... Like, M&M's always branches out into crazy flavors, and I don't think any of them have been a success. Like,
2: what?
3: Just stick to regular and peanut.
2: Oh, have you tried caramel?
3: I don't want to.
2: It's the top. The top is the best M&M is the caramel
3: Crispy's
2: one.
3: Crispy's also good.
2: Yeah.
3: But, yeah.
4: I don't know if I hate it or love it.
3: I know, that's kind of how I feel, too.
4: I'm not so sure.
2: It's the flavor of fall, man.
4: I'm going to need, like, a pack to figure it out.
2: Well, here, I just bought a second pack.
4: Good.
2: For you, bro. It's Morning Stampede on 98.7 The Bull. 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

Well, you know what I got? The pink rhinestone tumbler from Raising Cane's, the collab with Megan Maroney. Hey, it's Emily 98.7 The Bull. Let me just say, if you've had your eye on it, it is even more beautiful in person. I feel like it's my entire personality. Now, like, that tumbler has seen coffee, wine.

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Okay, listen, I do love you, but I'm also real jealous. You get to win this trip to Red Rocks to see Ella Langley. Hey, it's Emily. We are getting you on Route 98.7. Let's make this trip happen for you. When you hear Ella, shout out the bull. 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

0: Nate Smith is going to be at the Oregon State Fair August 28th. Hey, it's Emily. 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The more the merrier.
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Brunette. You know who's a brunette? Ella Langley, and she is going to be at Red Rocks. Hey, it's Emily. We want to get you there, too. 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

Ain't it funny how rumors spread like I know something y'all don't know? Man, that talk is getting old. You better mind your business, man. Watch your mouth before I have to knock that loud mouth out. I'm tired of talking, man. Y'all ain't listening.

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Hey, it's Emily. It looked kind of scary, actually. He was okay, but also equal parts embarrassing, probably.

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My name is Emily. Thank you so much for listening and hanging out with me on your Tuesday. B-Dub is up next for you. Have an awesome rest of your day. Do something fun. And I will see you right back here tomorrow. Let's hang out together again and listen to the best country music right here on The Bull.

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Bull on B-Dub. I just want to say thank you for your support on The Longest Ride. You know, I got back on Sunday. Yesterday, I was just gassed, exhausted. I'm still tired today, but getting better one day at a time.

on NATO Parkway, like about to get onto NATO. My bike got stuck in neutral at a stoplight, and I couldn't get it out. Dude honks at me. 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I asked him if he could show a little patience, and he told me to F off and pick a lane, which I gave him the universal greeting. I'm not proud of it, but it was, I tell you what, it felt

0: It's B-Dub on the Bull. Chris Jansen is coming to Spirit Mountain Casino in August, and I've got your tickets. About 4:35, we're going to do some text to win trivia. I'm going to give you a question. You text in the right answer, and you're in to win. It's pretty simple.
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3: Kenny Chesney's got a new album, Silver Sands Marina, coming September 25th. And there's a duet with Megan Maroney called It Just Got Weird. Kenny had actually been sitting on the song for about 5 years. Megan heard he was finally recording it, called him, and according to Kenny, damn near insisted she be on it. And I respect that. Apparently, we're just calling Kenny Chesney now and assigning ourselves parts. The song's about that moment in a relationship when you both realize, yeah, this thing is over, which, appropriately enough, is usually when things just got weird. 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
0: 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I'm B-Dub. So Ella actually has three of the top 13 spots on the recently released Favorite Songs of 2026 by Taste of Country. It's basically Ella and the rest of country.

famous friends. And I was like, dude, you got to like put your famous friends up on the wall. They're the ones that people don't know. He doesn't know if Megan, the teacher of the year, has like a press photo, but it's definitely worth looking into. 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

3, and we're going to do some text to win trivia for Chris Jansen tickets. You just got to text me the right answer, okay? And if you get it right, well, you're qualified to win tickets. It's that simple. 503-733-0987, the Lazy Boy text line. Chris Jansen has a song about positivity, about spreading some energy. It is called Good. And what's the second word? 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

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It's 98.7 The Bull on B-Dub. All you have to do is listen for her to shout out The Bull. Literally, hey, Bull Nation, it's Ella Langley. 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